0: Bravo, Imagination! 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See you later.
1: See you later.
0: Yeah, yeah, for Music and Lights.
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0: 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Hey!
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1: Pura música.
2: For 3 days I fought my way along roads packed with refugees, the homeless, burdened with boxes and bundles containing their valuables. All that was of value to me was in London. But by the time I reached their little red brick house, Carrie and her father were gone.

suddenly leapt from house to house. The population panicked and ran, and I was swept along with them, aimless and lost without Carrie. Finally, I headed eastward for the ocean and my only hope of survival, a boat out

I can still feel the breeze that rustles through the trees and misty memories

You might know of the original sin. You might know how to be with fire.

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